If I wasn't rapping, bitch, I might just be the president. Please, with the begging us, you're dwindling your relevance. We know your shit is dropping, we ain't copping what you selling us. Bitch, you was good in school, why you hiding your intelligence?

0: Radio.
1: Top. Radio.
2: Shout out to my man, Mother Joe. Because everybody here is so sick. Say my name.